seems nearly so unnecessary. Turns out my theory is holding this ground. It's all about to start, it's just a question of how.

Things come the way of the ones that I serve it. 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Feel purpose told me to listen, so I heard the words. I learned to turn my worldview around. Cut out the things I can do without. Not a ground and it's muddy when I'm looking down. Believe mistakes come naturally to me. Yeah. Time passed near me, seems that I see clearly, and my heart seems nearly so unnecessary. Turns out my theory is holding its ground. It's all about to start, it's just a question of

work, then none of this great. Mentally ahead, but I'm socially late. Had to learn everything, there was no innate. There's a lifelong work, there was no template. But I built this shit, I was running, I'm jogging head outs. Now I'm all installing, never trying to get better. Stay connected to the ground like a tether. A genius don't feel so clever, especially when you can't read her. Yeah, yeah. Time passed, and it seems that I see clearly, and my heart seems nearly so unnecessary. Turns out my

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1: There's a lot of people out there that are pretending that they're trying to offer up inspiration or a true, honest account of their experiences, but really what they're trying to do is say something that's going to get likes.

Fuck you, turn to your number one. Fuck you, turn to your number one.

So they ain't rushing in here with no new turntables and shit, so I don't... Because these motherfuckers need a gurney.

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1: 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It's called Lazy Afternoon.

Thank you very much, ladies and gentlemen. Right now, I got to tell you about the fabulous, most groovy Bell Bottoms. 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
1: Live from Bedford Stuyvesant. 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

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I hope it goes well with the

The drug I needed has always been near. The drug I needed has always been here. The drug I needed has always been near.